You know, sometimes, just sometimes, you bring that home with you. And I understand, but you know, I want us to just stop for a minute and think about how much we have together.

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So why you caught me tripping all mad pressed? 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She would tell anybody, she go and tell her on me. 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That bullshit comes back to bite you. 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

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And then later, when it

it scary, call it Harry Carry. Cause every time I'm digging Harry Carry, I'm marrying a motherfucking dictionary on. 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Trigger happy, packy, but it's black ink. 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

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I got a song filled with shish for the strong-willed. When the world gives you a raw deal, sets you off till you scream, piss off, screw you when it talks to you like you don't belong or tells you you're in a

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